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1: This is the boom shakalak, for make your neck pop and bend up your back in a different style, sin. Ice MC come back.

anytime and anywhere. 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In your eyes, don't tell me no more lies. Break my heart, break my soul. It's not the

ache for the earth. I stopped going to church. 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My depression keeps building like a cup overfilling. My heart's so rigid, I keep it in the fridge. It hurts so bad that I can't dry my eyes, 'cause they keep on refilling with the tears that I cry.